Петрою в твоєму місті. Come on, it's time to get. Make a move, it's time to get. Come on, it's time to get. Make

0: Let's go global in 5, 4, 3, 2, 1. 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
0: Ladies and gentlemen, the time has come.
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1: Just a minute.
0: Okay.
1: I think something's happening. Paul Rudd.
0: Paul Rudd? What?
1: Paul Rudd. Yeah.

0: 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With Paul Rudd. 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
2: 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Turn it up and let's do it.

I'm Paul Rudd. Thanks for tuning in to Global Sessions. Let's give you a brand new track. Are you ready? Let's do it.

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Tony K here presenting you with a new concept. It's a monthly guest show born in the heart of the Mile High City. This is Talk About It Mix Series by Tantalk.

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Tony K here this week with upcoming releases from Smash The House, 303 Lovers, Hot Fingers, and many more. Later on, I'll be announcing track of the week. Stay tuned and enjoy the show.

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Get closer to me, let's make up a story. Get closer to me, mark your territory. Get closer to me, let's make up a story. Get closer to me, let's make up a story. Get closer to me, mark your territory. Get closer to me, let's make up a story. Get closer to me, let's make up a story. Get closer to me, let's make up a story. Get closer to me, let's make up a story. Get closer to me, let's make up a story. Get closer to me, let's make up a story. Get closer to me, let's make up a story. Get closer to me, let's make up a story. Get closer to me, let's make up a story. Get closer to me, let's make up a story. Get closer to me, let's make up a story. Get closer to me, let's make up a story. Get closer to me, let's make up a story. Get closer to me, let's make up a story. Get closer to me, let's make up a story. Get closer to me, let's make up a story. Get closer to me, let's make up a story. Get closer to me, let's make up a story. Get closer to me, let's make up a story. Get closer to me, let's make up a story. Get closer to me, let's make up a story. Get clos

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It's Guilty Pleasures by Vintage